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1: This is a special report from ABC News. I'm Dave Packer. A second consecutive night of U.S. strikes on Iran. The U.S. says the attacks are in response to Iran's continued aggression, including missile and drone attacks targeting U.S. bases and the downing of a U.S. Apache helicopter. Secretary Pete Hegseth visiting CENTCOM headquarters in Florida today.
2: As President Trump said, they've been tap, tap, tapping. You can see when someone's trying to tap, tap, tap on a deal. Instead, they're going to have tap, tap, tap bombs dropping on key facilities in Iran from the United States of America. And that's not because we want to restart anything. We don't have to restart.
1: ABC Chief Global Affairs Correspondent Martha Raddatz is in Jerusalem.
3: Whether these strikes will force Iran to the negotiating table is unclear, but with this new wave of attacks ongoing, what does seem clear is that this ceasefire appears to be over for now.
1: Iran tonight saying following repeated violations of the ceasefire by the U.S., the Strait of Hormuz will be closed until further notice. This is ABC News.
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6: Hi, everyone. Skies are going to be clear tonight as temperatures settle in the mid-70s. Tomorrow for Thursday, we've got sunshine, hot temperatures. The high will be 93. The heat index, once again, above 100. Now, we will bring in a few scattered showers and thunderstorms for Thursday night. Friday stays partly sunny, slim chance of a shower, and a high of 89. Saturday, mostly sunny, hot. Highs jump right back into the low 90s. From the Arkansas Now Weather Center, I'm meteorologist Laura Huckabee.

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1: Hi, everyone. Skies are going to be clear tonight as temperatures settle in the mid-70s. Tomorrow for Thursday, we've got sunshine, hot temperatures. The high will be 93. The heat index, once again, above 100. Now, we will bring in a few scattered showers and thunderstorms for Thursday night. Friday stays partly sunny, slim chance of a shower, and a high of 89. Saturday, mostly sunny, hot. Highs jump right back into the low 90s. From the Arkansas Now Weather Center, I'm meteorologist Laura Huckabee.

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6: Hi, everyone. Skies are going to be clear tonight as temperatures settle in the mid-70s. Tomorrow for Thursday, we've got sunshine, hot temperatures. The high will be 93. The heat index, once again, above 100. Now, we will bring in a few scattered showers and thunderstorms for Thursday night. Friday stays partly sunny, slim chance of a shower, and a high of 89. Saturday, mostly sunny, hot. Highs jump right back into the low 90s. From the Arkansas Now Weather Center, I'm meteorologist Laura Huckabee.

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4: Hi everyone, skies are going to be clear tonight as temperatures settle in the mid-70s. Tomorrow for Thursday, we've got sunshine, hot temperatures, the high will be 93. The heat index, once again, above 100. Now we will bring in a few scattered showers and thunderstorms for Thursday night. Friday stays partly sunny, slim chance of a shower, and a high of 89. Saturday, mostly sunny, hot, highs jump right back into the low 90s. From the Arkansas Now Weather Center, I'm meteorologist Laura Huckabee.

0: My pappy said, son, you're gonna drive me to drinking if you don't stop driving that hot rod Lincoln. The story of the hot rod race with the Fords and Lincolns was setting the pace. That story is true, I'm here to say I was driving that Model A. It's got a Lincoln motor and it's really souped up. That Model A body makes it look like a pup's got 8 cylinders and uses them all. It's got overdrive, just won't stall. With a 4-barrel carb and a dual exhaust, with 4 living gears you can really get lost. Got safety tubes, but I ain't scared. The brakes are good, tires fair. Pulled out of San Pedro late one night, the moon and the stars was shining bright. We was driving up Grapevine Hill, passing cars like they was standing still. All of a sudden, in the wink of an eye, a Cadillac sedan passed us by and said, boys, it's a mark for me. By then, the taillight was all you could see. Now the fellas ribbed me for being behind, so I thought I'd make the Lincoln unwind. Took my foot off the gas, and man alive, I shoved it on down into overdrive. Wound it up to 110, my speedometer said that I hit top end. My foot was glued like lead to the floor, that's all there is and there ain't no more. Now the boys all thought lost my sense, and telephone poles looked like a picket fence. They said, slow down, I see spots, the lines on the road just look like dots. Took a corner, sideswiped the truck, crossed my fingers just for luck. My fenders was clicking the guardrail post, the guy beside me was white as a ghost. Smoke was coming from out of the back when I started to gain on that Cadillac. Knew it could catch him, I thought it could pass, don't you know by then we'd be low on gas. They had flames coming from out of the side. Feel the tension, man, what a ride. I said, look out, boys, I got a license to fly. And that caddy pulled over and let us by. Now all of a sudden she started knocking down in the gym. She started to rock and I looked in the mirror. Red light was blinking, the cops was after my hot rod Lincoln. They arrested me and they put me in jail. And they called my pappy to throw my bail. And he said, son, you're gonna drive me to drinking if you don't stop driving that hot rod Lincoln.
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2: Hi, everyone. Skies are going to be clear tonight as temperatures settle in the mid-70s. Tomorrow for Thursday, we've got sunshine, hot temperatures. The high will be 93. The heat index, once again, above 100. Now, we will bring in a few scattered showers and thunderstorms for Thursday night. Friday stays partly sunny, slim chance of a shower, and a high of 89. Saturday, mostly sunny, hot. Highs jump right back into the low 90s. From the Arkansas Now Weather Center, I'm meteorologist Laura Huckabee.

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6: Hi, everyone. Skies are going to be clear tonight as temperatures settle in the mid-70s. Tomorrow for Thursday, we've got sunshine, hot temperatures. The high will be 93. The heat index, once again, above 100. Now, we will bring in a few scattered showers and thunderstorms for Thursday night. Friday stays partly sunny, slim chance of a shower, and a high of 89. Saturday, mostly sunny, hot. Highs jump right back into the low 90s. From the Arkansas Now Weather Center, I'm meteorologist Laura Huckabee.

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1: ABC News, I'm Dave Packer. U.S. Central Command says it's concluded overnight strikes on Iran, targeting surveillance, communication, and air defense systems. U.S. Marines, Air Force, and Navy assets were used in the operation. In an interview tonight, President Trump saying if Iran does not accept a deal, there will be heavy bombing tomorrow. ABC's Karen Travers at the White House.
2: Iran has a say in these negotiations, and their negotiator and their foreign ministry have said that they're reassessing where things stand at this point in their negotiations because of mixed messages and contradictory statements and positions from the president and the United States at this point.
1: President Trump today signing a $70 billion immigration enforcement bill. This a day after House Republicans pushed the bill through with a 214 to 212 vote. Pope Leo drawing huge crowds during his visit to Spain. Today, Leo visited prison inmates, telling them their past mistakes do not define their future. This is ABC News.
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7: Hi, everyone. Skies are going to be clear tonight as temperatures settle in the mid-70s. Tomorrow for Thursday, we've got sunshine, hot temperatures. The high will be 93. The heat index, once again, above 100. Now, we will bring in a few scattered showers and thunderstorms for Thursday night. Friday stays partly sunny, slim chance of a shower, and a high of 89. Saturday, mostly sunny, hot. Highs jump right back into the low 90s. From the Arkansas Now Weather Center, I'm meteorologist Laura Huckabee. Oh.

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1: Hi, everyone. Skies are going to be clear tonight as temperatures settle in the mid-70s. Tomorrow for Thursday, we've got sunshine, hot temperatures. The high will be 93. The heat index, once again, above 100. Now, we will bring in a few scattered showers and thunderstorms for Thursday night. Friday stays partly sunny, slim chance of a shower, and a high of 89. Saturday, mostly sunny, hot. Highs jump right back into the low 90s. From the Arkansas Now Weather Center, I'm meteorologist Laura Huckabee.

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6: Hi, everyone. Skies are going to be clear tonight as temperatures settle in the mid-70s. Tomorrow for Thursday, we've got sunshine, hot temperatures. The high will be 93. The heat index, once again, above 100. Now, we will bring in a few scattered showers and thunderstorms for Thursday night. Friday stays partly sunny, slim chance of a shower, and a high of 89. Saturday, mostly sunny, hot. Highs jump right back into the low 90s. From the Arkansas Now Weather Center, I'm meteorologist Laura Huckabee.
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7: Hi, everyone. Skies are going to be clear tonight as temperatures settle in the mid-70s. Tomorrow for Thursday, we've got sunshine, hot temperatures. The high will be 93. The heat index, once again, above 100. Now, we will bring in a few scattered showers and thunderstorms for Thursday night. Friday stays partly sunny, slim chance of a shower, and a high of 89. Saturday, mostly sunny, hot. Highs jump right back into the low 90s. From the Arkansas Now Weather Center, I'm meteorologist Laura Huckabee.

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1: Hi, everyone. Skies are going to be clear tonight as temperatures settle in the mid-70s. Tomorrow for Thursday, we've got sunshine, hot temperatures. The high will be 93. The heat index, once again, above 100. Now, we will bring in a few scattered showers and thunderstorms for Thursday night. Friday stays partly sunny, slim chance of a shower, and a high of 89. Saturday, mostly sunny, hot. Highs jump right back into the low 90s. From the Arkansas Now Weather Center, I'm meteorologist Laura Huckabee.

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2: ABC News, I'm Dave Packer. The U.S. says tonight's strikes in Iran have concluded, but Iran continuing to target U.S. allies. Kuwait's military announcing that air defense systems are currently intercepting hostile aerial targets. ABC News national security and defense analyst Mick Mulroy.
3: Iran's likely to respond not just against U.S. military locations, but potentially against our Gulf allies and their energy infrastructure, which, of course, would drive the energy crisis up even further.
2: The consumer price index showing a 4.2% rise over a year ago, biggest increase in 3 years. Higher fuel costs because of the Iran war getting the blame. Price increases not just for gas, but groceries and clothing. Microsoft CEO, co-founder Bill Gates on Capitol Hill today answering questions about his relationship with convicted sex offender Jeffrey Epstein. Gates admitting to lawmakers it was a grave error in judgment, not looking to Epstein's background more fully. This is ABC News.
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8: Hi, everyone. Skies are going to be clear tonight as temperatures settle in the mid-70s. Tomorrow for Thursday, we've got sunshine, hot temperatures. The high will be 93. The heat index, once again, above 100. Now, we will bring in a few scattered showers and thunderstorms for Thursday night. Friday stays partly sunny, slim chance of a shower, and a high of 89. Saturday, mostly sunny, hot. Highs jump right back into the low 90s. From the Arkansas Now Weather Center, I'm meteorologist Laura Huckabee.

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1: Hi, everyone. Skies are going to be clear tonight as temperatures settle in the mid-70s. Tomorrow for Thursday, we've got sunshine, hot temperatures. The high will be 93. The heat index, once again, above 100. Now, we will bring in a few scattered showers and thunderstorms for Thursday night. Friday stays partly sunny, slim chance of a shower, and a high of 89. Saturday, mostly sunny, hot. Highs jump right back into the low 90s. From the Arkansas Now Weather Center, I'm meteorologist Laura Huckabee.

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1: Hi, everyone. Skies are going to be clear tonight as temperatures settle in the mid-70s. Tomorrow for Thursday, we've got sunshine, hot temperatures. The high will be 93. The heat index, once again, above 100. Now, we will bring in a few scattered showers and thunderstorms for Thursday night. Friday stays partly sunny, slim chance of a shower, and a high of 89. Saturday, mostly sunny, hot. Highs jump right back into the low 90s. From the Arkansas Now Weather Center, I'm meteorologist Laura Huckabee.

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1: ABC News, I'm Dave Packer. The U.S. and Iran trading strikes for the second day in a row. The Pentagon says multiple targets were hit, including Iranian air defenses and communication systems, and Iran firing back, again taking aim at U.S. allies in the region. American forces intercepting missiles bound for Jordan.
2: President Trump renewing his threat to target Iran's power plants and bridges, warning Iran will pay the price for taking too long to negotiate a peace deal.
3: They keep tapping us along. They keep playing us for suckers.
2: A top Iranian official threatening to expand the war, saying of the U.S., we are not afraid of fighting losers.
1: ABC's Martha Raddatz. Inflation making a comeback as the Iran war pushes oil and gas prices higher, the consumer price index surging 4.2% over the last year. Billionaire Bill Gates voluntarily appearing before Congress Wednesday for a closed-door hearing over his relationship with Jeffrey Epstein. Gates has called it, quote, a mistake. This is ABC News.
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7: Hi, everyone. Skies are going to be clear tonight as temperatures settle in the mid-70s. Tomorrow for Thursday, we've got sunshine, hot temperatures. The high will be 93. The heat index, once again, above 100. Now, we will bring in a few scattered showers and thunderstorms for Thursday night. Friday stays partly sunny, slim chance of a shower, and a high of 89. Saturday, mostly sunny, hot. Highs jump right back into the low 90s. From the Arkansas Now Weather Center, I'm meteorologist Laura Huckabee.

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1: Hi, everyone. Skies are going to be clear tonight as temperatures settle in the mid-70s. Tomorrow for Thursday, we've got sunshine, hot temperatures. The high will be 93. The heat index, once again, above 100. Now, we will bring in a few scattered showers and thunderstorms for Thursday night. Friday stays partly sunny, slim chance of a shower, and a high of 89. Saturday, mostly sunny, hot. Highs jump right back into the low 90s. From the Arkansas Now Weather Center, I'm meteorologist Laura Huckabee.

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1: Hi, everyone. Skies are going to be clear tonight as temperatures settle in the mid-70s. Tomorrow for Thursday, we've got sunshine, hot temperatures. The high will be 93. The heat index, once again, above 100. Now, we will bring in a few scattered showers and thunderstorms for Thursday night. Friday stays partly sunny, slim chance of a shower, and a high of 89. Saturday, mostly sunny, hot. Highs jump right back into the low 90s. From the Arkansas Now Weather Center, I'm meteorologist Laura Huckabee.

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1: Hi, everyone. Skies are going to be clear tonight as temperatures settle in the mid-70s. Tomorrow for Thursday, we've got sunshine, hot temperatures. The high will be 93. The heat index, once again, above 100. Now, we will bring in a few scattered showers and thunderstorms for Thursday night. Friday stays partly sunny, slim chance of a shower, and a high of 89. Saturday, mostly sunny, hot. Highs jump right back into the low 90s. From the Arkansas Now Weather Center, I'm meteorologist Laura Huckabee. Oldies.

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1: Hi, everyone. Skies are going to be clear tonight as temperatures settle in the mid-70s. Tomorrow for Thursday, we've got sunshine, hot temperatures. The high will be 93. The heat index, once again, above 100. Now, we will bring in a few scattered showers and thunderstorms for Thursday night. Friday stays partly sunny, slim chance of a shower, and a high of 89. Saturday, mostly sunny, hot. Highs jump right back into the low 90s. From the Arkansas Now Weather Center, I'm meteorologist Laura Huckabee.

0: I don't believe it. 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
1: 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And

0: 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The Oldies Network.
1: Hi, everyone. Skies are going to be clear tonight as temperatures settle in the mid-70s. Tomorrow for Thursday, we've got sunshine, hot temperatures. The high will be 93. The heat index, once again, above 100. Now, we will bring in a few scattered showers and thunderstorms for Thursday night. Friday stays partly sunny, slim chance of a shower, and a high of 89. Saturday, mostly sunny, hot. Highs jump right back into the low 90s. From the Arkansas Now Weather Center, I'm meteorologist Laura Huckabee.

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1: Hi, everyone. Skies are going to be clear tonight as temperatures settle in the mid-70s. Tomorrow for Thursday, we've got sunshine, hot temperatures. The high will be 93. The heat index, once again, above 100. Now, we will bring in a few scattered showers and thunderstorms for Thursday night. Friday stays partly sunny, slim chance of a shower, and a high of 89. Saturday, mostly sunny, hot. Highs jump right back into the low 90s. From the Arkansas Now Weather Center, I'm meteorologist Laura Huckabee.

Tomorrow for Thursday, we've got sunshine, hot temperatures. The high will be 93. The heat index, once again, above 100. Now, we will bring in a few scattered showers and thunderstorms for Thursday night. Friday stays partly sunny, slim chance of a shower, and a high of 89. Saturday, mostly sunny, hot. Highs jump right back into the low 90s. From the Arkansas Now Weather Center, I'm meteorologist Laura Huckabee. Okay.

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1: Hi, everyone. Skies are going to be clear tonight as temperatures settle in the mid-70s. Tomorrow for Thursday, we've got sunshine, hot temperatures. The high will be 93. The heat index, once again, above 100. Now, we will bring in a few scattered showers and thunderstorms for Thursday night. Friday stays partly sunny, slim chance of a shower, and a high of 89. Saturday, mostly sunny, hot. Highs jump right back into the low 90s. From the Arkansas Now Weather Center, I'm meteorologist Laura Huckabee.

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0: 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Have it up,
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2: ABC News, I'm Dave Packer. The U.S. and Iran trading strikes for the second day in a row. The Pentagon says multiple targets were hit, including Iranian air defenses and communication systems, and Iran firing back, again taking aim at U.S. allies in the region. American forces intercepting missiles bound for Jordan.
3: President Trump renewing his threat to target Iran's power plants and bridges, warning Iran will pay the price for taking too long to negotiate a peace deal.
4: They keep tapping us along. They keep playing us for suckers.
3: A top Iranian official threatening to expand the war, saying of the U.S., we are not afraid of fighting losers.
2: ABC's Martha Raddatz. Inflation making a comeback as the Iran war pushes oil and gas prices higher, the consumer price index surging 4.2% over the last year. Billionaire Bill Gates voluntarily appearing before Congress Wednesday for a closed-door hearing over his relationship with Jeffrey Epstein. Gates has called it, quote, a mistake. This is ABC News.
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7: Hi, everyone. Skies are going to be clear tonight as temperatures settle in the mid-70s. Tomorrow for Thursday, we've got sunshine, hot temperatures. The high will be 93. The heat index, once again, above 100. Now, we will bring in a few scattered showers and thunderstorms for Thursday night. Friday stays partly sunny, slim chance of a shower, and a high of 89. Saturday, mostly sunny, hot. Highs jump right back into the low 90s. From the Arkansas Now Weather Center, I'm meteorologist Laura Huckabee.

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1: Hi, everyone. Skies are going to be clear tonight as temperatures settle in the mid-70s. Tomorrow for Thursday, we've got sunshine, hot temperatures. The high will be 93. The heat index, once again, above 100. Now, we will bring in a few scattered showers and thunderstorms for Thursday night. Friday stays partly sunny, slim chance of a shower, and a high of 89. Saturday, mostly sunny, hot. Highs jump right back into the low 90s. From the Arkansas Now Weather Center, I'm meteorologist Laura Huckabee.

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1: Hi, everyone. Skies are going to be clear tonight as temperatures settle in the mid-70s. Tomorrow for Thursday, we've got sunshine, hot temperatures. The high will be 93. The heat index, once again, above 100. Now, we will bring in a few scattered showers and thunderstorms for Thursday night. Friday stays partly sunny, slim chance of a shower, and a high of 89. Saturday, mostly sunny, hot. Highs jump right back into the low 90s. From the Arkansas Now Weather Center, I'm meteorologist Laura Huckabee.

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1: Hi everyone, skies are going to be sunny today, and you might imagine that it's going to be another very hot afternoon. Highs today will be in the low 90s, our heat index 100 plus. Tonight, clouds roll in pretty quickly. We've got a good chance of a scattered shower or thunderstorm, then tomorrow for Friday will be partly sunny, a little bit cooler. Highs will be in the upper 80s, slim chance of a shower on Friday. Saturday will be sunny, a few more pop-ups, hot again, with a high of 91. From the Arkansas Now Weather Center, I'm meteorologist Laura Huckabee.
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1: Here is this hour's headlines from the Arkansas Now newsroom. State police are investigating an Ashdown shooting that left a 35-year-old man dead Tuesday morning. Police said that one person has been taken into custody in connection to the shooting. Criminal charges are pending investigation. Arkansas's four U.S. House members voted Tuesday to approve the Secure America Act, a nearly $70 billion immigration enforcement package that now heads to the White House. The Senate approved the measure last Friday, and both Arkansas senators also backed it. Just over 3 weeks after being shot in the line of duty, Fort Smith police officer Kyle Newman is returning home from the hospital. Newman was shot on May 17th while attempting to detain an alleged drunk driver. Fort Smith Police Department officials expressed gratitude for prayers, encouragement, and support from the community. From the Arkansas Now newsroom, I'm Kelly Conley.
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4: Hi everyone, skies are going to be sunny today, and you might imagine that it's going to be another very hot afternoon. Highs today will be in the low 90s, our heat index 100 plus. Tonight, clouds roll in pretty quickly. We've got a good chance of a scattered shower or thunderstorm. Then tomorrow for Friday, will be partly sunny, a little bit cooler. Highs will be in the upper 80s, slim chance of a shower on Friday. Saturday will be sunny, a few more pop-ups, hot again, with a high of 91. From the Arkansas Now Weather Center, I'm meteorologist Laura Huckabee.

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1: Good morning, I'm Scotty Woodson from the EAB Ag Network with your EAB Morning Farm Report. The growing number of New World screwworm cases in Texas and now in New Mexico is raising concerns in Congress as Canada temporarily restricts livestock from Texas. Iowa Senator Chuck Grassley was asked about trade impacts from U.S. detections of the flesh-eating New World screwworm in Texas.
2: Very recently, within hours, there's a problem with Canada. So, in other words, we got to get on top of it.
1: Canada temporarily restricted livestock imports from Texas, but hasn't banned U.S. beef since New World screwworm larvae don't infest meat but only live animals. Rollins has sped vaccines to Texas to deal with the infections, but Grassley pointedly adds,
2: and if by any chance she has a conversation with Secretary of HHS RFK Jr. and he doesn't like the idea, tell him to take care of health, and Rollins will take care of agriculture.
1: Grassley says Rollins will go before the Senate Ag Committee this week after a politically charged confrontation with House Ag Democrats last week. Grassley also added that the GOP-led food stamp or SNAP reform impeding bipartisan farm bill support will not go away.
2: The Democrats can't win in the public debate when you're taking fraud out of the food stamp program.
1: Blue states with high SNAP error rates argue for the same two-year delay in SNAP state cost sharing that Alaska Republican Lisa Murkowski won for her state to support last year's Trump tax bill. Now let's take a look at the markets and how they closed yesterday. July corn at 419 down a half, with September corn at 427 and three quarters up a quarter. July soybeans 1123 up 9 1/4, with August soybeans 1127 and three quarters up 9. July wheat at 587 and a half up 2 1/4, with September wheat at 599 and a half up 2 3/4. July cotton at 7110 down 16, with December cotton at 7530 unchanged. July rice 1232 and a half down 6 1/2, with September rice 1268 and a half down 7. Moving on to livestock now, June live cattle 250.10 up 207.5, August live cattle 241.50 up 180, August feeder cattle 354.37.5 up 22.5, September feeder cattle 351.37.5 up 67.5, June lane hogs at 93.17.5 down 40, with July hogs at 96.85 up 70. Now a look at our regional weather forecast. You can expect sunshine and hot again across the region for today. Highs in the low to mid-90s with heat index values once again expected to be into triple digits. Showers and thunderstorms should come in tonight into tomorrow. Chances for showers and thunderstorms will stay with us through the weekend and into the early part of next week. Highs by Monday and Tuesday will only be in the upper 70s to low 80s, with overnight lows getting back down into the mid-60s. That's your EAB Morning Farm Report, and I'm Scotty Woodson. Have a great day.
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10: Hi everyone, skies are going to be sunny today, and you might imagine that it's going to be another very hot afternoon. Highs today will be in the low 90s, our heat index 100 plus. Tonight, clouds roll in pretty quickly. We've got a good chance of a scattered shower or thunderstorm, then tomorrow for Friday will be partly sunny, a little bit cooler. Highs will be in the upper 80s, slim chance of a shower on Friday. Saturday will be sunny, a few more pop-ups, hot again, with a high of 91. From the Arkansas Now Weather Center, I'm meteorologist Laura Huckabee.

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1: Hello, everyone. It is time now for an EAB News update. West Memphis is still in the running for a super project. That's according to Clint O'Neill, the executive director of the Arkansas Economic Development Commission. O'Neill says the super project being discussed for West Memphis would bring as many as 6,000 jobs. The Arkansas State Legislature allocated $300 million of its budget for economic incentives and infrastructure work to help land the project back in April. State officials have described the project as an advanced manufacturing facility with 4,000 initial jobs and a potential for 2,000 permanent jobs. O'Neill did not say what type of facility it would be or name the company involved. A 1,300-acre industrial megasite was developed in West Memphis to try to attract such an industry. O'Neill addressed the issue while speaking at the Little Rock Rotary Club this week. St. Francis County Sheriff Bobby May told a crowd at the St. Francis County Courthouse yesterday that Trey Bynum, recently rehired as a deputy at the St. Francis County Sheriff's Department, will work for his department as long as he wants to. Bynum also addressed the crowd, saying he had nothing to do with the cover-up of an investigation into the death of Trevor Brazil last year. Bynum says he was cleared of anything to do with the incident by several law enforcement agencies. Bynum had been hired at Marion, but the Marion PD rescinded the hiring last week, claiming discrepancies in his application. May rehired his former deputy later in the week last week. Trevor Brazil's father, Gil, is a candidate for St. Francis County Sheriff. He'll oppose May in the November general election. Wind Water Utilities General Manager Blake Marotti says that crews are working on a final punch list for the new administration building at the Wind Wastewater Treatment Plant. Marotti adds that the maintenance building is right behind the construction of the admin building. Both were destroyed in the March 31st, 2023 wind tornado, along with the main wastewater treatment plant. Marotti says that building should be completed by June of next year, when high schools, several churches, and hundreds of other buildings were destroyed or damaged in the tornado, which killed four and injured about 30 others. Arkansas State's first All-American in men's golf is Thomas Smith. He was named honorable mention in both Ping and the Golf Associations of America. And in Golf Week, Smith finished 5 under par to tie for 16th in the NCAA Championships. That represented the second highest finish for an individual in the Sun Belt Conference. Smith is the 3-time Sun Belt Men's Golfer of the Year. He was among 10 Sun Belt players named to Golf All-American teams this year.

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3: Hi everyone, skies are going to be sunny today, and you might imagine that it's going to be another very hot afternoon. Highs today will be in the low 90s, our heat index 100 plus. Tonight, clouds roll in pretty quickly. We've got a good chance of a scattered shower or thunderstorm. Then tomorrow for Friday, will be partly sunny, a little bit cooler. Highs will be in the upper 80s, slim chance of a shower on Friday. Saturday will be sunny, a few more pop-ups, hot again, with a high of 91. From the Arkansas Now Weather Center, I'm meteorologist Laura Huckabee.
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1: Good morning, I'm Scotty Woodson from the EAB Ag Network with your EAB Early Morning Market Update. Let's recap the markets and how they closed yesterday. July corn at 419 down a half, with September corn at 427 and three quarters up a quarter. July soybeans 1123 up 9 1/4, with August soybeans 1127 and three quarters up 9. July wheat at 587 and a half up 2 1/4, with September wheat at 599 and a half up 2 3/4. July cotton at 7110 down 16, with December cotton at 7530 unchanged. July rice 1232 and a half down 6 1/2, with September rice 1268 and a half down 7. Moving on to livestock now, June live cattle 250.10 up 207.5. August live cattle 241.50 up 180. August feeder cattle 354.37.5 up 22.5. September feeder cattle 351.37.5 up 67.5. June lane hogs at 93.17.5 down 40, with July hogs at 96.85 up 70. That's your EAB Early Morning Market Update, and I'm Scotty Woodson. 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
1: 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In Arkansas and Missouri, reach out to David Durham, James Chester, or Jeff Weaver at 870-202-7101. In Alabama and Mississippi, contact Andrew Parker or John Taylor Hickman, 205-364-2101.

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1: ABC News, I'm Shiri. Preston, more attacks in the Middle East, and now Iran's foreign ministry says the April 8th ceasefire is meaningless. ABC's Karen Waugh in Washington.
2: A new barrage of U.S. missiles striking multiple targets in Iran, including surveillance, communications, and air defense sites. And this new warning from President Trump, telling Fox News, if the Iranians don't sign a peace deal, then the U.S. will bomb the expletive out of them tomorrow. Trump now acknowledging the fragile two-month ceasefire with Iran is, quote, the most violated ceasefire in the history of the world.
1: The British Defense Secretary has just announced he is stepping down, saying government spending plans are falling short of what is needed. Police in Northern Ireland using water cannons on protesters in Belfast in a second night of anti-immigration protests. Storms blasting parts of the Midwest have left hundreds of thousands without power this morning across several states. This is ABC News.
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6: Hi everyone, skies are going to be sunny today, and you might imagine that it's going to be another very hot afternoon. Highs today will be in the low 90s, our heat index 100 plus. Tonight, clouds roll in pretty quickly. We've got a good chance of a scattered shower or thunderstorm, then tomorrow for Friday will be partly sunny, a little bit cooler. Highs will be in the upper 80s, slim chance of a shower on Friday. Saturday will be sunny, a few more pop-ups, hot again, with a high of 91. From the Arkansas Now Weather Center, I'm meteorologist Laura Huckabee.

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6: Hi, everyone. Skies are going to be sunny today, and you might imagine that it's going to be another very hot afternoon. Highs today will be in the low 90s, our heat index 100+. Tonight, clouds roll in pretty quickly. We've got a good chance of a scattered shower or thunderstorm. Then tomorrow for Friday will be partly sunny, a little bit cooler. Highs will be in the upper 80s. Slim chance of a shower on Friday. Saturday will be sunny. A few more pop-ups, hot again, with a high of 91. From the Arkansas Now Weather Center, I'm meteorologist Laura Huckabee.

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1: Hello, everyone. It is time now for an EAB News update. A former police officer who had claimed he was employed with the Cotton Plant Police Department in Woodruff County is among the six officers that were decertified by the Commission of Law Enforcement Standards and Training yesterday. The Quante body was arrested after police seized two guns and uniform items marked police from his car after he was employed in law enforcement. He claimed then that he was an employee of the Cotton Plant Police Department, but officials could not confirm that. Prosecutors dropped a charge of impersonation against Bonnie. He pleaded no contest to theft. Arkansas Attorney General Tim Griffin says the Attorney General's Medicaid Fraud Unit has arrested seven people, including three from East Arkansas. 40-year-old Brandy Davis of Truman was arrested and charged with one count of Medicaid fraud for using alternative numbers to manipulate the telephone verification system to clock in and out falsely. 39-year-old Kimberly Roas of West Memphis was arrested and charged with Medicaid fraud after it was learned she was not at or even near her client's residences at the time she claimed to have been providing services. And 39-year-old Crystal Garcia was arrested for fraudulently billing Medicaid in return for kickback. She is from Lepanto. A Poinsett County woman indicted in two drug cases was sentenced to 3.5 years in prison on each case yesterday. 40-year-old Misty Dawn Barber of Lepanto was arrested in June of 2021 by Jonesboro Police after seeing her vehicle weaving and nearly striking a patrol car and then driving into oncoming traffic. She was charged in Craighead County Circuit Court with drug trafficking, possession of drugs and firearms, and possession of firearms by certain persons. She was then arrested in Crittenden County in October of 2023 on various drug charges. She was indicted by a federal grand jury on a separate drug case in April of 2023. She pleaded guilty to two charges in February and was sentenced yesterday. This weekend is Free Fishing Weekend in Arkansas, as proclaimed by Governor Sarah Sanders. Anyone may fish in Arkansas without a fishing license or trout stamp from noon tomorrow until midnight Sunday. All other regulations, including daily limits for some fish and length restrictions on some fish, remain in effect. Areas with special conditions for access will remain restricted to fishermen who don't meet their normal requirements.

0: hurts me.
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2: How often have you thought, well, that was a waste? Hi, I'm Janet Benson, pastor of Wynn Presbyterian Church. We've all had those experiences. We watch a highly recommended movie that falls flat. I've tried new recipes that looked good on paper, but the flavor missed the mark. But when I discovered composting, I learned ways to make waste useful. I was fascinated that useless things like coffee grounds, vegetable peels, eggshells, even laundry lint could become a pile of rich fertilizer for my soil, and thrilled when that fertilizer gave full new life to my plants. 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
3: Hi everyone, skies are going to be sunny today, and you might imagine that it's going to be another very hot afternoon. Highs today will be in the low 90s, our heat index 100 plus. Tonight, clouds roll in pretty quickly. We've got a good chance of a scattered shower or thunderstorm. Then tomorrow for Friday will be partly sunny, a little bit cooler. Highs will be in the upper 80s, slim chance of a shower on Friday. Saturday will be sunny, a few more pop-ups, hot again with a high of 91. From the Arkansas Now Weather Center, I'm meteorologist Laura Huckabee.

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5: Hi everyone, skies are going to be sunny today, and you might imagine that it's going to be another very hot afternoon. Highs today will be in the low 90s, our heat index 100+. Tonight, clouds roll in pretty quickly. We've got a good chance of a scattered shower or thunderstorm. Then tomorrow for Friday, will be partly sunny, a little bit cooler. Highs will be in the upper 80s, slim chance of a shower on Friday. Saturday will be sunny, a few more pop-ups, hot again, with a high of 91. From the Arkansas Now Weather Center, I'm meteorologist Laura Huckabee.

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1: Hello, everyone. It's time now for some EAB news. A Harrisburg man was killed and several were injured in an early morning accident in Independence County Monday. The Arkansas State Police reported yesterday that 42-year-old William Wesley Clary was killed when the vehicle he was driving failed to negotiate a left curve and flipped in the Floral area of Independence County at about 12:30 Monday morning. Clary was thrown from his vehicle and died of his injuries. Four passengers in his vehicle were injured and taken to the White River Medical Center in Batesville for treatment. No other vehicles were involved in the accident. A Wynn woman was sentenced to 4 months in jail, 36 months probation on a second-degree battery charge in Craighead County this week. 25-year-old Capricia Winfrey faces charges that stemmed from a traffic accident in February that injured two people on Interstate 555 in Jonesboro. Officers say Winfrey was intoxicated at the time of the accident. She has completed her battery sentence and is now on probation. She had a court hearing in Jonesboro this weekend acting the probation period. She was also ordered to complete a one-day tour of an Arkansas Department of Corrections facility, undergo substance abuse assessments, and perform 100 hours of community service work. Deadline for students to apply for the Arkansas Academic Challenge Scholarship is July 1st. The Academic Challenge Scholarship is available to Arkansas residents attending two-year or four-year in-state colleges or universities. Both traditional and non-traditional students are eligible. Over $1.6 billion has been provided through the scholarship since its founding in 2009. The scholarship is funded from lottery ticket sales. Two members of the Arkansas State men's track team are All-Americans. Manichin Chin was named to the second team, while Omar Hussein named honorable mention. Chin placed 13th in the shot put and Hussein was 17th in the shot put. The NCAA championships, Omar Hussein competed in the shot put at the event yesterday in Eugene, Oregon. Arkansas State has had at least one athlete to qualify for the NCAA championships in 16 straight seasons.

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13: Hi, everyone. Skies are going to be sunny today, and you might imagine that it's going to be another very hot afternoon. Highs today will be in the low 90s, our heat index 100+. Tonight, clouds roll in pretty quickly. We've got a good chance of a scattered shower or thunderstorm. Then tomorrow for Friday, will be partly sunny, a little bit cooler. Highs will be in the upper 80s. Slim chance of a shower on Friday. Saturday will be sunny, a few more pop-ups, hot again, with a high of 91. From the Arkansas Now Weather Center, I'm meteorologist Laura Huckabee.

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1: ABC News, I'm Sherry Preston. After saying for 3 months that a peace deal is coming, President Trump threatening now to strike Iran and seize control of its oil and gas industries later tonight. Producer prices, what wholesalers pay before items reach the retail market, up 6.5% from a year ago at this time. We found that out today. Inflation up 4.2%, says ABC's Karen Waugh.
2: President Trump raising eyebrows yesterday with this comment about the new inflation figures.
3: The numbers were great. You know what I really love? I love the inflation.
2: He later clarified the remark, saying he was just happy the numbers were not higher.
1: Look for even more heat waves, floods, droughts, and tornadoes. Federal weather experts say El Nino, a natural warming cycle, has formed in the Pacific and is expected to grow to historic strength. The opening of a new bridge between Canada and the United States has been delayed due to what are said to be outstanding issues. President Trump had previously threatened to block the opening. This is ABC News.
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6: Hi everyone, skies are going to be sunny today and it will certainly be hot. Afternoon highs will be in the low and almost mid-90s with a heat index 100+. Tonight, clouds move in along with a slight chance of a shower or storm after midnight. Tomorrow, more clouds are on for Friday. We've got a 50-50 shot of showers and thunderstorms around. Temperatures tomorrow will be in the upper 80s. Saturday, we're going to be back to sunny skies, a few spotty showers and storms, and a high of 92. From the Arkansas Now Weather Center, I'm meteorologist Laura Huckabee. Oh!

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And it will certainly be hot. Afternoon highs will be in the low and almost mid-90s with a heat index 100+. Tonight, clouds move in along with a slight chance of a shower or storm after midnight. Tomorrow, more clouds are on for Friday. We've got a 50-50 shot of showers and thunderstorms around. Temperatures tomorrow will be in the upper 80s. Saturday, we're going to be back to sunny skies, a few spotty showers and storms, and a high of 92. From the Arkansas Now Weather Center, I'm meteorologist Laura Huckabee.

I know this is the same road I took the day I left home, but it sure looks different now. Well, I guess I look different too, 'cause time changes everything. I wonder what they'll say.

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1: Here is this hour's headlines from the Arkansas Now newsroom. State police are investigating an Ashdown shooting that left a 35-year-old man dead Tuesday morning. Police said that one person has been taken into custody in connection to the shooting. Criminal charges are pending investigation. Arkansas's four U.S. House members voted Tuesday to approve the Secure America Act, a nearly $70 billion immigration enforcement package that now heads to the White House. The Senate approved the measure last Friday, and both Arkansas senators also backed it. Just over 3 weeks after being shot in the line of duty, Fort Smith police officer Kyle Newman is returning home from the hospital. Newman was shot on May 17th while attempting to detain an alleged drunk driver. Fort Smith Police Department officials expressed gratitude for prayers, encouragement, and support from the community. From the Arkansas Now newsroom, I'm Kelly Conley.
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6: Hi, everyone. Skies are going to be sunny today, and it will certainly be hot. Afternoon highs will be in the low and almost mid-90s with a heat index 100+. Tonight, clouds move in, along with a slight chance of a shower or storm after midnight. Tomorrow, more clouds are on for Friday. We've got a 50-50 shot of showers and thunderstorms around. Temperatures tomorrow will be in the upper 80s. Saturday, we're going to be back to sunny skies, a few spotty showers and storms, and a high of 92. From the Arkansas Now Weather Center, I'm meteorologist Laura Huckabee. 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
3: Cotton and rice prices up early. Good morning, I'm Scotty Woodson on the EAB Ag Network with your EAB opening market report. July corn at 416 down 3 with September corn at 424 and a half down 3 and a quarter. July soybeans 1121 down 2 with August soybeans 1126 and a quarter down 1 and a half. July wheat at 585 and a half down 2 with September wheat at 597 down 2 and a half. July cotton at 7216 up 106 with December cotton at 7620 up 90. July rice 1240 up 7 and a half with September rice 1275 and a half up 7. Moving on to livestock now, June live cattle 250.45 up 35. August live cattle 241. 162 and a half up 12 and a half. August feeder cattle at 355, 62 and a half up 125. September feeder cattle at 352, 70 up 132 and a half. June lane hogs at 92, 92 and a half down 25, with July hogs at 96, 85 unchanged. That's your EAB opening market report, and I'm Scotty Woodson. Have a great day.
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1: Hi everyone, skies are going to be sunny today and it will certainly be hot. Afternoon highs will be in the low and almost mid-90s with a heat index 100+. Tonight, clouds move in along with a slight chance of a shower or storm after midnight. Tomorrow, more clouds are on for Friday. We've got a 50-50 shot of showers and thunderstorms around. Temperatures tomorrow will be in the upper 80s. Saturday, we're going to be back to sunny skies, a few spotty showers and storms, and a high of 92. From the Arkansas Now Weather Center, I'm meteorologist Laura Huckabee.

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1: This hour's headlines from the Arkansas Now Newsroom. Well, a study published by Wallet Hub on Wednesday shows that Arkansas ranks number two in the nation for fast food spending as a share of household income. Mississippi was the only state that ranked higher. A federal appeals court will hear arguments on a challenge to Arkansas's Act 372, a 2023 law that opponents say could criminalize librarians and expand censorship of library materials. A federal district court previously struck down key provisions of the law. The Eighth Circuit Court of Appeals will review that decision during arguments in St. Louis. And state police are investigating an Ashdown shooting that left a 35-year-old man dead. Tuesday morning, one person has been taken into custody in connection with the shooting. Johnny Story in the Arkansas Now Newsroom.
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8: Hi, everyone. Skies are going to be sunny today, and it will certainly be hot. Afternoon highs will be in the low and almost mid-90s with a heat index 100+. Tonight, clouds move in along with a slight chance of a shower or storm after midnight. Tomorrow, more clouds are on for Friday. We've got a 50-50 shot of showers and thunderstorms around. Temperatures tomorrow will be in the upper 80s. Saturday, we're going to be back to sunny skies, a few spotty showers and storms, and a high of 92. From the Arkansas Now Weather Center, I'm meteorologist Laura Huckabee.
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1: Rice and cotton still up, corn and beans down. 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July corn at 417 and a half down 1 1/2, with September corn at 425 and 3/4 down 2. July soybeans 1118 and a quarter down 4 3/4, with August soybeans 1123 and 3/4 down 4. July wheat at 587 and 3/4 up 1/4, with September wheat at 599 down 1/2. July cotton at 72.17 up 107, with December cotton at 76.11 up 83. July rice 1235 and a half up 3, with September rice at 1269 and a half up 1. Moving on to livestock now, June live cattle 250.25 up 15, with August live cattle 241.30 down 20. August feeder cattle 354.82 and a half up 45. September feeder cattle 351.67 and a half up 30. June lane hogs at 92.87 and a half down 30, with July hogs at 96.22 and a half down 62 and a half. That's your EAB Midday Market Report, and I'm Scotty Woodson. Have a great day.
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5: Hi, everyone. Skies are going to be sunny today, and it will certainly be hot. Afternoon highs will be in the low and almost mid-90s with a heat index 100+. Tonight, clouds move in along with a slight chance of a shower or storm after midnight. Tomorrow, more clouds are on for Friday. We've got a 50-50 shot of showers and thunderstorms around. Temperatures tomorrow will be in the upper 80s. Saturday, we're going to be back to sunny skies, a few spotty showers and storms, and a high of 92. From the Arkansas Now Weather Center, I'm meteorologist Laura Huckabee. Holy.

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1: Hi everyone, skies are going to be sunny today and it will certainly be hot. Afternoon highs will be in the low and almost mid-90s with a heat index 100+. Tonight, clouds move in along with a slight chance of a shower or storm after midnight. Tomorrow, more clouds are on for Friday. We've got a 50-50 shot of showers and thunderstorms around. Temperatures tomorrow will be in the upper 80s. Saturday, we're going to be back to sunny skies, a few spotty showers and storms, and a high of 92. From the Arkansas Now Weather Center, I'm meteorologist Laura Huckabee.

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1: Here's this hour's headlines from the Arkansas Now newsroom. Just over 3 weeks after being shot in the line of duty, Fort Smith Police Officer Kyle Newman is returning home from the hospital. Newman was shot May the 17th while attempting to detain an alleged drunk driver. Fort Smith Police Department officials expressed gratitude for prayers, encouragement, and support from the community. Arkansas's four U.S. House members voted Tuesday to approve the Secure America Act, a nearly $70 billion immigration enforcement package that now heads to the White House. The Senate approved the measure last Friday, and both Arkansas senators backed the measure. Consumer Affairs ranked Arkansas as the state with the worst road rage in the nation. The report found that aggressive or careless driving was involved in 47% of the state's fatal crashes. Johnny Story in the Arkansas Now newsroom.
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5: Hi everyone, skies are going to be sunny today and it will certainly be hot. Afternoon highs will be in the low and almost mid-90s with a heat index 100+. Tonight, clouds move in along with a slight chance of a shower or storm after midnight. Tomorrow, more clouds are on for Friday. We've got a 50-50 shot of showers and thunderstorms around. Temperatures tomorrow will be in the upper 80s. Saturday, we're going to be back to sunny skies, a few spotty showers and storms, and a high of 92. From the Arkansas Now Weather Center, I'm meteorologist Laura Huckabee.
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2: This is a special report from ABC News. I'm Michelle Franzen. At the Pentagon, hazmat crews on scene, and sections of the Pentagon are on lockdown after reports of an air quality issue. That, according to three officials. ABC News Chief Justice Correspondent Pierre Thomas says employees in sections of the high-security building are now being told to shelter in place as hazmat crews investigate.
3: We want to emphasize we don't yet know what this incident is. We know that the monitors went off at the Pentagon, based on what they're saying publicly at this moment. But again, the threat environment is so challenging because we've had a spike in politically motivated violence. We have obvious concerns with the ongoing conflict in Iran. There's been concerns about domestic incidents. There's been concerns about mass shootings.
2: A Pentagon spokesperson says a triggered system necessitated these precautionary measures. An ABC News contributor and former Homeland Security official, Elizabeth Newman, says it's standard protocol. This is ABC News.
4: That'll be $84.52.
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9: Hi, everyone. Skies are going to be sunny today, and it will certainly be hot. Afternoon highs will be in the low and almost mid-90s with a heat index 100+. Tonight, clouds move in along with a slight chance of a shower or storm after midnight. Tomorrow, more clouds are on for Friday. We've got a 50-50 shot of showers and thunderstorms around. Temperatures tomorrow will be in the upper 80s. Saturday, we're going to be back to sunny skies, a few spotty showers and storms, and a high of 92. From the Arkansas Now Weather Center, I'm meteorologist Laura Huckabee.

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1: Cotton still up, rice falling. Hello, I'm Scotty Woodson on the EAB Ag Network with your EAB Noon Market Report. July corn at 413 and three quarters, down 5 1/4, with September corn at 422 and a quarter, down 5 1/2. July soybeans 1113 and three quarters, down 9 1/4, with August soybeans 1119 and a half, down 8 1/4. July wheat at 587, down a half, with September wheat at 599, also down a half. July cotton at 72.44, up 134. December cotton at 76.44, up 114. July rice 1220 and a half, down 12 cents. September rice 1256 and a half, also down 12. Moving on to livestock now, July cattle 251 even, up 90. August live cattle 242.45, up 95. August feeder cattle 357.90, up 352 1/2. September feeder cattle 354.97 1/2, up 360. June lane hogs at 92.90, down 27 1/2, with July hogs at 96.57 1/2, also down 27 1/2. That's your EAB Noon Market Report, and I'm Scotty Woodson. Have a great day.
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2: Hi everyone, skies are going to be sunny today and it will certainly be hot. Afternoon highs will be in the low and almost mid-90s with a heat index 100+. Tonight, clouds move in along with a slight chance of a shower or storm after midnight. Tomorrow, more clouds are on for Friday. We've got a 50-50 shot of showers and thunderstorms around. Temperatures tomorrow will be in the upper 80s. Saturday, we're going to be back to sunny skies, a few spotty showers and storms, and a high of 92. From the Arkansas Now Weather Center, I'm meteorologist Laura Huckabee.

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1: Hello, everyone. It is time now for a EAB News update. West Memphis is still in the running for a super project. That is according to Clint O'Neill, the executive director of the Arkansas Economic Development Commission. O'Neill says the super project being discussed for West Memphis would bring as many as 6,000 jobs. The Arkansas State Legislature allocated $300 million of its budget for economic incentives and infrastructure work to help land the project back in April. State officials have described the project as an advanced manufacturing facility with 4,000 initial jobs and the potential for 2,000 permanent jobs. O'Neill did not say what type of facility it would be or name the company involved. A 1,300-acre industrial megasite was developed in West Memphis to try to attract such an industry. O'Neill addressed the issue while speaking at the Little Rock Rotary Club this week. St. Francis County Sheriff Bobby May told a crowd at the St. Francis County Courthouse yesterday that Trey Bynum, recently rehired as a deputy at the St. Francis County Sheriff's Department, will work for his department as long as he wants to. Bynum also addressed the crowd, saying he had nothing to do with the cover-up of an investigation into the death of Trevor Bashir last year. Bynum says he was cleared of anything to do with the incident by several law enforcement agencies. Bynum had been hired at Marion, but the Marion PD rescinded the hiring last week, claiming discrepancies in his application. May rehired his former deputy later in the week last week. Trevor Bashir's father, Gil, is a candidate for St. Francis County Sheriff. He'll be opposing May in the November general election. Windwater Utilities General Manager Blake Marotti says that crews are working on a final punch list for the new administration building at the Wind Wastewater Treatment Plant. Marotti adds that the maintenance building is right behind the construction of the admin building. Both were destroyed in the March 31st, 2023 wind tornado, along with the main wastewater treatment facility. Marotti says that building should be completed by June of next year. When high schools, several churches, and hundreds of other buildings were destroyed or damaged in the tornado, which killed four and injured about 30 others. Five of the eight teams in the College World Series are SEC teams, and four of those are pitted against each other in the first round. The five are Alabama, Georgia, Ole Miss, Oklahoma, and Texas. The others in the tournament are North Carolina, Troy, and West Virginia. Troy and West Virginia will open play in the College World Series tomorrow. They'll play at 1 o'clock with Ole Miss taking on North Carolina at 6. It's an all-SEC Saturday in the College World Series with Oklahoma taking on Alabama at 2. Georgia battling Texas at 7. The championship series will begin on Saturday, June 20th. Omaha, Nebraska is the home site for the College World Series.

0: Let's go back to the 60s and 70s. 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The Oldies Network.
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9: Hi everyone, skies are going to be sunny today and it will certainly be hot. Afternoon highs will be in the low and almost mid-90s with a heat index 100+. Tonight, clouds move in along with a slight chance of a shower or storm after midnight. Tomorrow, more clouds are on for Friday. We've got a 50-50 shot of showers and thunderstorms around. Temperatures tomorrow will be in the upper 80s. Saturday, we're going to be back to sunny skies, a few spotty showers and storms, and a high of 92. From the Arkansas Now Weather Center, I'm meteorologist Laura Huckabee.

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3: Skies are going to be sunny and it will stay hot through the afternoon. Highs today will be in the low and mid 90s. Our heat index 100 plus. Tonight, a few extra clouds roll in along with some scattered showers and thunderstorms. Tomorrow, we'll have a slight chance of a shower early. The rest of the day is partly sunny with a high of 88 degrees. Right now, it looks like Saturday is going to bring in a few more clouds, a better chance of showers and storms, and a high of 91. From the Arkansas Now Weather Center, I'm meteorologist Laura Huckabee.

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1: Here's this hour's headlines from the Arkansas Now newsroom. Just over 3 weeks after being shot in the line of duty, Fort Smith police officer Kyle Newman is returning home from the hospital. Newman was shot May 17th while attempting to detain an alleged drunk driver. Fort Smith Police Department officials express gratitude for prayers, encouragement, and support from the community. Arkansas's four U.S. House members voted Tuesday to approve the Secure America Act, a nearly $70 billion immigration and enforcement package that now heads to the White House. The Senate approved the measure last Friday, and both Arkansas senators also backed it. A study published by WalletHub on Wednesday shows that Arkansas ranks number 2 in the nation for fast food spending as a share of household income. Mississippi was the only state to rank higher. From the Arkansas Now newsroom, I'm Aaron Thomas.
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5: Skies are going to be sunny and it will stay hot through the afternoon. Highs today will be in the low and mid 90s. Our heat index 100 plus. Tonight, a few extra clouds roll in along with some scattered showers and thunderstorms. Tomorrow, we'll have a slight chance of a shower early. The rest of the day is partly sunny with a high of 88 degrees. Right now, it looks like

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2: ABC News, I'm Michelle Franzen. After growing bipartisan criticism over President Trump's acting DNI director choice, Bill Pulte, the president now says he's nominating current U.S. attorney and former SEC chair Jay Clayton to head the intelligence agency. The announcement follows both the House and Senate failing to pass extensions of FISA 702 that allows wiretaps to monitor for foreign threats. Democrats say they were not voting due to Pulte's installation. President Trump now says he's calling off new military strikes against Iran if they didn't make a deal to end the war. Here's ABC's Karen Travers.
3: Now, there are a lot of questions because of this post. We have asked the White House for more clarity on this, have not received an answer yet, but it's not immediately clear what the president is saying was actually approved. Notably, at no point in this short post does he actually say deal, and he isn't providing details on what was agreed to.
2: Excitement building for the start of the World Cup. Tonight's first match in Mexico City between Mexico and South Africa. This is ABC News.
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9: Skies are going to be sunny and it will stay hot through the afternoon. Highs today will be in the low and mid 90s. Our heat index 100 plus. Tonight, a few extra clouds roll in along with some scattered showers and thunderstorms. Tomorrow, we'll have a slight chance of a shower early. The rest of the day is partly sunny with a high of 88 degrees. Right now, it looks like Saturday is going to bring in a few more clouds, a better chance of showers and storms, and a high of 91. From the Arkansas Now Weather Center, I'm meteorologist Laura Huckabee.

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3: Skies are going to be sunny and it will stay hot through the afternoon. Highs today will be in the low and mid 90s. Our heat index 100 plus. Tonight, a few extra clouds roll in along with some scattered showers and thunderstorms. Tomorrow, we'll have a slight chance of a shower early. The rest of the day is partly sunny with a high of 88 degrees. Right now, it looks like Saturday is going to bring in a few more clouds, a better chance of showers and storms, and a high of 91. From the Arkansas Now Weather Center, I'm meteorologist Laura Huckabee.

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1: Here is this hour's headlines from the Arkansas Now newsroom. Arkansas State Police are investigating an Ashdown shooting that left a 35-year-old man dead on Tuesday morning. Police say that one person has been taken into custody in connection to the shooting. Criminal charges are pending investigation. 20 Arkansas children have died of vehicular heat stroke since 1998. Data compiled by NoHeatStroke.org found that 70% of Arkansas hot car deaths involved a child being accidentally or purposely left in the vehicle by a caregiver. Another 30% occurred because a child gained unsupervised access to an unlocked vehicle. The Pulaski County Quorum Court voted to postpone an ordinance that would put a 12-month moratorium on data centers. The ordinance is expected to return to the Quorum Court again in July. From the Arkansas Now newsroom, I'm Aaron Thomas.
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9: Skies are going to be sunny and it will stay hot through the afternoon. Highs today will be in the low and mid 90s. Our heat index 100 plus. Tonight, a few extra clouds roll in along with some scattered showers and thunderstorms. Tomorrow, we'll have a slight chance of a shower early. The rest of the day is partly sunny with a high of 88 degrees. Right now, it looks like Saturday is going to bring in a few more clouds, a better chance of showers and storms, and a high of 91. From the Arkansas Now Weather Center, I'm meteorologist Laura Huckabee.

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1: Cotton prices up, most other crops down. Hello, I'm Scotty Woodson on the EAB Ag Network with your EAB Market Countdown. July corn at 411 and 3 quarters, down 7 and a quarter, with September corn at 420, down 7 and 3 quarters. July soybeans at 1115, down 8, with August soybeans at 1120 and a half, down 7 and a quarter. July wheat at 586 and 3 quarters, down 3 quarters, with September wheat at 598 and a quarter, down 1 and a quarter. July cotton at 7249, up 139. December cotton at 7636, up 106. July rice at 1220 and a half, down 12. September rice at 1256 and a half, also down 12 cents. Moving on to livestock now, June live cattle at 251.47 and a half, up 137.5. August live cattle 242.67.5 for 117.5. August feeder cattle 359.65 up 527.5. September feeder cattle 356.52.5 up 515. June lane hogs at 92.77.5 down 40, with July hogs at 96.62.5 down 22.5. 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
1: ABC News, I'm Michelle Franz, and President Trump nominating former SEC Chair Jay Clayton to be the next Director of National Intelligence. His current acting director, Bill Pulte, has received bipartisan backlash. Lawmakers in the House and Senate today rejecting measures to extend FISA's wiretap tool to monitor for overseas threats. Democratic Senator Adam Schiff on Clayton's nomination.
2: But it doesn't solve the Pulte problem, and that is there's no way I can see the extension of this 702 surveillance authority while an acting DNI, Bill Pulte, if he's allowed to go forward, has access to that data.
1: President Trump claiming Iranian leaders have approved what he calls final points on a peace deal. The president did not offer details, but says he's calling off his threat to strike Iran targets if they didn't make a deal. Mexico kicking off the World Cup today with the match between Mexico and South Africa getting underway. The largest World Cup tournament being co-hosted by Mexico, Canada, and the U.S. This is ABC News.
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8: Skies are going to be sunny and it will stay hot through the afternoon. Highs today will be in the low and mid 90s. Our heat index 100 plus. Tonight, a few extra clouds roll in along with some scattered showers and thunderstorms. Tomorrow, we'll have a slight chance of a shower early. The rest of the day is partly sunny with a high of 88 degrees. Right now, it looks like Saturday is going to bring in a few more clouds, a better chance of showers and storms, and a high of 91. From the Arkansas Now Weather Center, I'm meteorologist Laura Huckabee.

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8: Skies are going to be sunny and it will stay hot through the afternoon. Highs today will be in the low and mid 90s. Our heat index 100 plus. Tonight, a few extra clouds roll in along with some scattered showers and thunderstorms. Tomorrow, we'll have a slight chance of a shower early. The rest of the day is partly sunny with a high of 88 degrees. Right now, it looks like Saturday is going to bring in a few more clouds, a better chance of showers and storms, and a high of 91. From the Arkansas Now Weather Center, I'm meteorologist Laura Huckabee.
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1: Here's this hour's headlines from the Arkansas Now newsroom. Just over 3 weeks after being shot in the line of duty, Fort Smith police officer Kyle Newman is returning home from the hospital. Newman was shot May 17th while attempting to detain an alleged drunk driver. Fort Smith Police Department officials express gratitude for prayers, encouragement, and support from the community. Arkansas's four U.S. House members voted Tuesday to approve the Secure America Act, a nearly $70 billion immigration and enforcement package that now heads to the White House. The Senate approved the measure last Friday, and both Arkansas senators also backed it. A study published by WalletHub on Wednesday shows that Arkansas ranks number two in the nation for fast food spending as a share of household income. Mississippi was the only state to rank higher. From the Arkansas Now newsroom, I'm Aaron Thomas.
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6: Skies are going to be sunny and it will stay hot through the afternoon. Highs today will be in the low and mid 90s. Our heat index 100 plus. Tonight, a few extra clouds roll in along with some scattered showers and thunderstorms. Tomorrow, we'll have a slight chance of a shower early. The rest of the day is partly sunny with a high of 88 degrees. Right now, it looks like Saturday is going to bring in a few more clouds, a better chance of showers and storms, and a high of 91. From the Arkansas Now Weather Center, I'm meteorologist Laura Huckabee.

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1: Cotton and cattle in the day of. 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July corn of 411 and 3 quarters down 7 and a quarter, with September corn of 420 down 7 and 3 quarters. July soybeans at 1115 down 8, with August soybeans at 1120 and a half down 7 and a quarter. July wheat at 586 and 3 quarters down 3 quarters, with September wheat at 598 and a quarter down 1 and a quarter. July cotton at 7249 up 139. December cotton at 7636 up 106. July rice at 1220 and a half down 12. September rice 1256 and a half also down 12 cents. Moving on to livestock now, June live cattle 251.47 and a half up 137 and a half. August live cattle 242.67 and a half up 117 and a half. August feeder cattle 359.65 up 527 and a half. September feeder cattle 356.52 and a half up 515. June lane hogs at 92.77 and a half down 40, with July hogs at 96.62 and a half down 22 and a half. That's your EAB Market Recap, and I'm Scotty Woodson. Have a great day.
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1: ABC News, I'm Michelle Franz, and after weeks of stalled talks between the U.S. and Iran, President Trump once again announcing a deal is close. Here's ABC's Stephen Portnoy.
2: Earlier today, the president said in a social media post that he had canceled what he called the scheduled strikes and bombings against Iran for this evening. He said that discussion and final points have been in both concept and great detail, approved by all parties involved. He went on to name other countries in the region, but not Iran.
1: A source with knowledge of the negotiations tells ABC News the deal is very close as mediators have hit some breakthroughs. Separate efforts in the House and Senate failing today to pass short-term extensions of FISA authorities ahead authorizations ahead of tomorrow's deadline. Secretary of State Marco Rubio announced the U.S. will sanction Cuba's state-owned gas and oil company, alleging that Cuba's government is using it as a tool of repression and self-serving the regime. And stocks soaring and oil prices fell today on word the U.S. and Iran may close in on a deal. This is ABC News.
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7: Skies are going to be sunny and it will stay hot through the afternoon. Highs today will be in the low and mid 90s. Our heat index 100 plus. Tonight, a few extra clouds roll in along with some scattered showers and thunderstorms. Tomorrow, we'll have a slight chance of a shower early. The rest of the day is partly sunny with a high of 88 degrees. Right now, it looks like Saturday is going to bring in a few more clouds, a better chance of showers and storms, and a high of 91. From the Arkansas Now Weather Center, I'm meteorologist Laura Huckabee.

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6: Skies are going to be sunny and it will stay hot through the afternoon. Highs today will be in the low and mid 90s. Our heat index 100 plus. Tonight, a few extra clouds roll in along with some scattered showers and thunderstorms. Tomorrow, we'll have a slight chance of a shower early. The rest of the day is partly sunny with a high of 88 degrees. Right now, it looks like Saturday is going to bring in a few more clouds, a better chance of showers and storms, and a high of 91. From the Arkansas Now Weather Center, I'm meteorologist Laura Huckabee. Oh.

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1: Here's this hour's headlines from the Arkansas Now newsroom. A Marion County man is being charged with a slew of child sex crimes after investigation by Arkansas State Police. 37-year-old Jordan Channing Miley of Yellville was taken into custody and transported to the Marion County Detention Center and is being held on a $200,000 bond. Miley was charged with 20 felony counts of pandering or possessing matter depicting sexually explicit conduct involving a child. And a

0: federal appeals court will hear arguments today in a challenge to Arkansas's Act 372, a 2023 law that opponents say could criminalize librarians and expand censorship to library materials. And a study published by Wallet Hub on Wednesday shows that Arkansas ranks number 2 in the nation for fast food spending as a share of household income. Mississippi was the only state to rank higher. From the Arkansas Now Newsroom, I'm Hannah Campbell.
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5: Skies are going to be sunny and it will stay hot through the afternoon. Highs today will be in the low and mid 90s. Our heat index 100 plus. Tonight, a few extra clouds roll in along with some scattered showers and thunderstorms. Tomorrow, we'll have a slight chance of a shower early. The rest of the day is partly sunny with a high of 88 degrees. Right now, it looks like Saturday is going to bring in a few more clouds, a better chance of showers and storms, and a high of 91. From the Arkansas Now Weather Center, I'm meteorologist Laura Huckabee.
6: You broke his heart and made him cry, and he's been blue since then. Now he's found somebody new, and you want him back again.

All you gotta do, honey, is kinda stand in one spot. Wiggle around just a little bit. And that's what you got. Yeah. Now let's go one time.

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1: ABC News, I'm Michelle Franzen. President Trump calling off planned military strikes against Iran, saying there is an agreement on the final points. At the White House, the president was asked when the deal might be finalized.
2: It'll be soon. Maybe this weekend.
3: And has the Supreme Leader approved this deal, sir?
2: I understand the answer is yes.
1: The president also maintained Iran will not have a nuclear weapon. Iran has not responded to the announcement. After growing bipartisan criticism over President Trump's acting DNI director, Bill Pulte, the president says he's nominating current U.S. attorney and former SEC chair, Jay Clayton, to head the intelligence agency. That announcement follows both the House and Senate failing to pass extensions of FISA 702 that allows wiretaps to monitor for foreign threats. Democrats say they were not voting due to Pulte's installation. World Cup fever kicking off in Mexico City, Mexico beating South Africa 2-0 in the first match of the FIFA tournament. This is ABC News.
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6: Hi, everyone. Clouds moving in for the evening and overnight forecast. We've got a 50% chance of showers and thunderstorms that might cool us off briefly. Otherwise, it is definitely going to be muggy overnight. Tomorrow for Friday, partly sunny, a slight chance of a shower or storm early. Highs for Friday afternoon will be in the upper 80s. Saturday, we've got partly sunny skies, showers and occasional thunderstorms around, mainly through the afternoon, but some will push into the evening. High Saturday, low 90s. From the Arkansas Now Weather Center, I'm meteorologist Laura Huckabee.

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8: Hi, everyone. Clouds moving in for the evening and overnight forecast. We've got a 50% chance of showers and thunderstorms that might cool us off briefly. Otherwise, it is definitely going to be muggy overnight. Tomorrow for Friday, partly sunny, a slight chance of a shower or storm early. Highs for Friday afternoon will be in the upper 80s. Saturday, we've got partly sunny skies, showers and occasional thunderstorms around, mainly through the afternoon, but some will push into the evening. High Saturday, low 90s. From the Arkansas Now Weather Center, I'm meteorologist Laura Huckabee.

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1: Hello, everyone. It is time now for the EAB News Update. A former police officer who had claimed he was employed with the Cotton Plant Police Department in Woodruff County is among the six officers that were decertified by the Commission on Law Enforcement Standards and Training yesterday. The Quante body was arrested after police seized two guns and uniform items marked police from his car after he was employed in law enforcement. He claimed then that he was an employee of the Cotton Plant Police Department, but officials could not confirm that. Prosecutors dropped a charge of impersonation against body. He pleaded no contest to theft. Arkansas Attorney General Tim Griffin says the Attorney General's Medicaid Fraud Unit has arrested seven people, including three from East Arkansas. 40-year-old Randy Davis of Truman was arrested and charged with one count of Medicaid fraud for using alternative numbers to manipulate the telephone verification system to clock in and out falsely. 39-year-old Kimberly Roas of West Memphis was arrested and charged with Medicaid fraud after it was learned she was not at or even near her client's residences at the time she claimed to have been providing services. And 39-year-old Crystal Garcia of Lepanto was arrested for fraudulently billing Medicaid in return for kickbacks. A Poinsett County woman indicted in two drug cases was sentenced to 3.5 years in prison on each case yesterday. 40-year-old Misty Dawn Barber of Lepanto was arrested in June of 2021 by Jonesboro police after seeing her vehicle weaving and nearly striking a patrol car and then driving into oncoming traffic. She was charged in Craighead County Circuit Court with drug trafficking, possession of drugs and firearms, and possession of firearms by certain persons. She was then arrested in Crittenden County in October of 2023 on various drug charges and then indicted by a federal grand jury on a separate drug case in April of 2023. Pleaded guilty to the two charges in February and was sentenced yesterday. This weekend is Free Fishing Weekend in Arkansas, as proclaimed by Governor Sarah Sanders. Anyone may fish in Arkansas without a fishing license or trout stamp from noon tomorrow until midnight on Sunday. All other restrictions, including daily limits for some fish and length restrictions on some fish, remain in effect. Areas with special conditions for access will remain restricted to fishermen who don't meet their normal requirements.

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3: Hi, everyone. Clouds moving in for the evening and overnight forecast. We've got a 50% chance of showers and thunderstorms that might cool us off briefly. Otherwise, it is definitely going to be muggy overnight. Tomorrow for Friday, partly sunny, a slight chance of a shower or storm early. Highs for Friday afternoon will be in the upper 80s. Saturday, we've got partly sunny skies, showers and occasional thunderstorms around, mainly through the afternoon, but some will push into the evening. High Saturday, low 90s. From the Arkansas Now Weather Center, I'm meteorologist Laura Huckabee.

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6: Hi, everyone. Clouds moving in for the evening and overnight forecast. We've got a 50% chance of showers and thunderstorms that might cool us off briefly. Otherwise, it is definitely going to be muggy overnight. Tomorrow for Friday, partly sunny, a slight chance of a shower or storm early. Highs for Friday afternoon will be in the upper 80s. Saturday, we've got partly sunny skies, showers and occasional thunderstorms around, mainly through the afternoon, but some will push into the evening. High Saturday, low 90s. From the Arkansas Now Weather Center, I'm meteorologist Laura Huckabee.

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1: Here's this hour's headlines from the Arkansas Now newsroom. Attorney General Tim Griffin announced 7 arrests by Arkansas's Medicaid Fraud Control Unit involving allegations of fraudulent billing, kickback schemes, and exploitation of vulnerable individuals. Griffin says his office remains committed to protecting vulnerable Arkansans and holding those who commit Medicaid fraud accountable. And Arkansas's 4 U.S. House members voted Tuesday to approve the Secure America Act, a nearly $70 billion immigration enforcement package that now heads to the White House. The Senate approved the measure last Friday, and both Arkansas senators also backed it. And the Arkansas Game and Fish Commission will host free fishing derbies this Saturday, June 13th, at 4 warm water fish hatcheries in Lowenoke, Hot Springs, Corning, and Centerton. The derbies will run from 8 a.m. to noon. Participants must bring their own fishing gear, including rods, reels, and tackle. From the Arkansas Now newsroom, I'm Hannah Campbell.
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4: Hi, everyone. Clouds moving in for the evening and overnight forecast. We've got a 50% chance of showers and thunderstorms that might cool us off briefly. Otherwise, it is definitely going to be muggy overnight. Tomorrow for Friday, partly sunny, a slight chance of a shower or storm early. Highs for Friday afternoon will be in the upper 80s. Saturday, we've got partly sunny skies, showers and occasional thunderstorms around, mainly through the afternoon, but some will push into the evening. High Saturday, low 90s. From the Arkansas Now Weather Center, I'm meteorologist Laura Huckabee.
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